0: 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That sounds like a blast. 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I'm sure we really had to twist their arms to do this again.
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0: That was All My Life from Patient Number 9, the album that would become Ozzy Osbourne's final studio record. And looking back, it's an incredible way to close out one of the greatest careers in rock history. More than 50 years after helping create heavy metal with Black Sabbath, Ozzy was still making adventurous, inspired music alongside some of the biggest names in rock and metal. It's Full Metal Jackie celebrating the life and legacy of Ozzy Osbourne a year after his passing. Tonight, we're revisiting the songs that made him a legend, hearing incredible covers from artists he inspired, and digging into the archives for some memorable conversations and stories about the Prince of Darkness. Coming up after the break, we're going to hear Anthrax put their spin on a Black Sabbath classic, and Scott Ian will share one of his favorite Ozzy memories. Stick around.
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4: The Forest Preserves of Winnebago County has dedicated its 45th and newest preserve in Sherland. The 88-acre property along the Sugar River is named for Paula Swanson, an avid birdwatcher and Forest Preserves volunteer whose donation made the purchase of land possible. The land features high-quality wetlands and river frontage habitats that are home to a variety of waterfowl, songbirds, amphibians, and reptiles. Kevin Haas reporting.
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3: 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It's everywhere.
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0: Black Sabbath, Supernaut. It's Full Metal Jackie. Tonight we are celebrating the life, music, and incredible legacy of Ozzy Osbourne as we mark 1 year since his passing. Scott Ian from Anthrax was on the show recently, and I asked him to share one of his favorite Ozzy memories, and here's what he had to say.
1: The first thing that popped in my head was when we were out on tour with him in 88, and we were going to film a video for Antisocial on that tour. And so we were capturing lots of live footage and audiences from the tour and whatnot. And then someone had the idea, what if on one of the shows we had someone in the Not Man head running around out in the audience and we'll get footage of that? And then what if we asked Ozzy if he would wear the Not Man head and then take it off like the reveal at the end of the video, like everybody knows? And it's Ozzy taking the head off like he's been that dude all along. And that's him out there running around in the crowds every night. And the fact that he said yes, like, I mean, you know, we're a bunch of kids. I'm 24 years old on tour with like one of my all time heroes. And we ask him, would you be the Not Man in our video? Like just expecting like, get the out of my, you know, like what? Like, and the fact that we were able to just ask him, it wasn't like, because he had said to us on that tour at one point, first couple of shows, he comes into the dressing room and he tells us, well, you know, anything you guys want, anything you guys need, you come to me. Don't worry about management or crew people. Just come directly to me and I'll make sure it happens. So we just asked Ozzy if he would be the Not Man. And then I'm sure our manager spoke to Sharon as well.
0: Right.
1: But we did say to him, hey, would you put the thing on and take it off and all that? And he did it. So, I mean, that's the one that I guess right off the bat just sticks out for me because,
0: that's,
1: you know,
0: awesome.
1: Not only was he cool enough to share his stage with us, but then he you know, he was like, yeah, I'll be in your video too. Like, what more could you ask for?
0: Scott Ian sharing one of his favorite Ozzy memories. Anthrax's love for Black Sabbath goes back to the very beginning. Years before tribute albums became commonplace, they recorded their own take on this Sabbath classic. Here's Anthrax with Sabbath, Bloody Sabbath.

0: Anthrax doing Sabbath, Bloody Sabbath. My name is Full Metal Jackie. We are here celebrating the life and legacy of Ozzy Osbourne. We're going to take a quick break, but when we come back, it's going to be one of my favorite parts of tonight's show. Bands that helped make Ozfest legendary, paying tribute to the band that inspired them with their own Black Sabbath covers. Don't go too far.
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3: The Forest Preserves of Winnebago County has dedicated its 45th and newest preserve in Sherland. The 88-acre property along the Sugar River is named for Paula Swanson, an avid birdwatcher and Forest Preserves volunteer whose donation made the purchase of land possible. The land features high-quality wetlands and river frontage habitats that are home to a variety of waterfowl, songbirds, amphibians, and reptiles. Kevin Haas reporting.
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0: That was Pantera with their take on Hole in the Sky. Before that, Megadeth covering Paranoid. It's Full Metal Jacket. We are celebrating the life and legacy of Ozzy Osbourne tonight. And one of the things that made Ozzy so unique wasn't just the music he created. Through Ozfest, he and Sharon gave so many bands a stage to reach a whole new audience. And for a lot of fans, including myself, Ozfest wasn't just another concert. It was where you discovered your next favorite band. So that's part of what tonight is all about. We're celebrating Ozzy's incredible catalog, hearing the artists he inspired pay tribute through these great cover songs, and remembering just how far his influence reached. We're going to take a quick break. When we come back, another Ozfest favorite keeps the celebration going as Overkill takes on the Black Sabbath classic Never Say Die.
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6: The Forest Preserves of Winnebago County has dedicated its 45th and newest preserve in Sherland. The 88-acre property along the Sugar River is named for Paula Swanson, an avid birdwatcher and Forest Preserves volunteer whose donation made the purchase of land possible. 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Kevin Haas reporting.
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0: Ozzy Osbourne with Tonight. It's Full Metal Jacket. And when you think about the people who knew Ozzy best, it is impossible not to think of Zakk Wylde. For decades, he wasn't just Ozzy's guitarist. He was a friend, a bandmate, and someone who shared countless moments with him on and off the stage. Zakk has been a guest on my show many times over the years, so I thought this would be the perfect opportunity to dip back into the archives to a recent visit with Zakk. So here he is talking about Ozzy. It's Full Metal Jacket, Zakk Wylde on the show with us, and we were just talking about Ozzy Osbourne. And Zakk, those of us who've interacted with him in person have seen it, and fans have experienced some moments through the reality shows. Ozzy truly did have a humbleness and appreciation for the fans who helped put him where he was. In all your years with Ozzy, do you have a favorite moment that shows his humanity and love for the fans?
1: Well, just even that last show, truly, like, I mean, he just loved it playing. I mean, it's because he was, instead of just going, well, you know what? I mean, it's just like, I did it already. You know, I mean, it's just like, just enjoy your life and whatever. He was just like, no, I love doing it. So we're going to do this show. And I was just like, wow. I mean, like, he willed himself to do that last gig. But he was always cool to everybody. I mean, I always tell everybody, I mean, he had basically all the best qualities you would want in somebody, you know, just his kindness, his compassion, and his resilience and his toughness, man. I mean, it was like truly like unbelievable. But I mean, because there'd be certain times in shows where if his voice was banged up, I was like, you know, sending out prayers to John Paul II and Mother Teresa to get him through this thing and to the big guy. But you know, and it was just like he'd always pull through. There was never any quit in him. So, and you know, it's like I said, you know, like those are like some of the best qualities you want in a person. And he had them all. So, he was the best, man, for sure, without a doubt.
0: And staying with Zakk, here's his tribute to the band that started it all. Zakk Sabbath with Fairies Wear Boots.

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0: Ozzy with Mama, I'm Coming Home. Before that, Children of Bodom took on Shot in the Dark, and Zach Sabbath, of course, with Fairies Wear Boots. And Zach mentioned Back to the Beginning, and I don't think any of us who watched that show will ever forget it. Seeing Ozzy taking the stage one last time and performing Mama, I'm Coming Home, it was one of those rare moments where the entire metal community seemed to stop and experience the same emotions together. Fans around the world knew they were witnessing the final live performance of a true icon, and it was such a beautiful reminder of just how much he meant to so many people. It's Full Metal Jackie. We're going to take a quick break, but when we come back, the celebration continues with more from Ozzy, more Black Sabbath, and more artists paying tribute to the music that helped shape heavy metal. Don't go too far.
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0: That was Black Sabbath with NIB. Before that, Typo Negative paying tribute with their version of Black Sabbath. Peter Steele never made a secret of his love for Black Sabbath. You can hear that influence all over Typo Negative's music, and recording Black Sabbath felt less like a cover and more like a thank you to one of his favorite bands. And NIB, of course, one of those songs that reminds you why Sabbath's debut album was so groundbreaking. From Geezer Butler's unforgettable bass intro to Tony Iommi's signature riff, it's a song that helped establish the sound and attitude that would inspire generations of metal bands. I'm Full Metal Jackie. Tonight, we're tracing Ozzy's incredible legacy through the songs he created, the artists he inspired, and the stories behind one of the most influential careers in rock history. We've still got plenty more to come, including more from Ozzy, more Black Sabbath, and more great tributes from the bands that grew up on their music.
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0: It's Full Metal Jackie, and we are celebrating the life and music of Ozzy Osbourne tonight, 1 year after his passing, and I wanted to share a memory from one of the people who knew him best. When Rob Halford was on the show, I asked him not just about Ozzy, the icon, but Ozzy, the friend, and here's what Rob had to say.
8: Well, only that, he represented this other side of him that you didn't see on stage, which is, well, no, he gave everything on stage. When he walked out on the stage, he was always beaming, you know. He loved his fans with such an extraordinary passion, but that existed off stage as well. Whenever I'd see him, if I went to see a show, he'd say, the first thing he would say to me was, did you have a good time? Did you enjoy yourself? Was it great? And so that part of him, As a person, he was always giving stuff. He was always giving out, you know. He wasn't a taking kind of a guy. He was always like pushing stuff forward, paying it forward, whatever that expression is. So that part of Ozzy that we probably didn't see much of existed when he wasn't on stage, you know. He was an extraordinary man. And I think that opportunity that he had through Sharon and working with the Osbournes, which was the first ever reality TV show, he became our friend. You may not have ever met Ozzy, but you knew him as a family guy, and you knew him as being like, he's like us, you know. There's Ozzy on stage, but look at him at home. And I think that's what drew him even further into us with our love for Ozzy Osbourne and everything that he's left us with.
0: Rob Halford remembering his friend Ozzy Osbourne. And that friendship also led to this special recording released to benefit the Glenn Tipton Parkinson's Foundation and Cure Parkinson's. It brought together two of heavy metal's great voices for one unforgettable take on a Black Sabbath classic. Here's Judas Priest and Ozzy Osbourne with War Pigs on Full Metal Jackie Radio.

0: Judas Priest and Ozzy Osbourne doing the charity version of War Pigs. It's Full Metal Jackie. We're going to take a quick break. And when we come back, one unforgettable moment from the Back to the Beginning show as we continue celebrating the life and legacy of Ozzy Osbourne.
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3: The Forest Preserves of Winnebago County has dedicated its 45th and newest preserve in Sherland. The 88-acre property along the Sugar River is named for Paula Swanson, an avid birdwatcher and Forest Preserves volunteer whose donation made the purchase of land possible. The land features high-quality wetlands and river frontage habitats that are home to a variety of waterfowl, songbirds, amphibians, and reptiles. Kevin Haas reporting.
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4: 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Ozzy Osbourne and John Osbourne is two different people. John Osbourne is talking to you now. But if you want to be Ozzy Osbourne.
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0: 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I hope tonight brought back some great memories and reminded you just how much one artist can change the course of music. 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And I'd love to hear from you on Instagram at FullMetalJackie. I'm going to leave you off with one of the more powerful moments from the Back to the Beginning show. This song brought the crowd to its feet and captured everything that made the day so special. Respect, gratitude, and of course, a whole lot of love for Ozzy. Thanks for listening. This is Young Blood with Changes. See ya.

I'm gone!

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0: There's no fest like Oktoberfest in La Crosse, Wisconsin, and you can be there as a VIP. 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
5: The Village Board in McChesney Park may put new data center regulations into place in a proactive movement to increase transparency and allow residents' concerns to be heard. The proposal is going forward now before any data center applications have been submitted to the village. It would require data centers to get a special use permit, have distance requirements from residences, and prove there is capacity to serve the development, among other requirements. The proposal will be discussed Monday night at Village Hall. Kevin Haas reporting.
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0: 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That sounds like a blast. The X's 104 Beers of Summer is back. Starting Memorial Day weekend, Matt and Lou will see who can drink 104 beers first. I'm sure we really had to twist their arms to do this again.
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0: 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Who will be crowned this year's champion? 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
1: And this is a benefit, right?
2: Yeah, it helps out the Rockford Patriots Boxing Club.
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2: 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So bring your lawn chair. 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
1: 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But this is going to go on.
2: Yeah, you know, I've already looked at the forecast since last 3 months ago, how it's going to be since it's outside. And right now we're looking at good weather.
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0: two people, one summer, and 104 beers. That sounds like a blast. The X's 104 Beers of Summer is back. Starting Memorial Day weekend, Matt and Lou will see who can drink 104 beers first. I'm sure we really had to twist their arms to do this again.
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2: Coming up Saturday, August 1st, at downtown City Market Pavilion. And it's the gates open up at 4. The fights start at 5 p.m.
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1: 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But this is going to go on.
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Now you do what they told you. 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

0: 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That sounds like a blast. The X's 104 Beers of Summer is back. Starting Memorial Day weekend, Matt and Lou will see who can drink 104 beers first. I'm sure we really had to twist their arms to do this again.
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0: Every week on The Morning X, we look for idiots that go above and beyond to earn the title Tool of the Week. 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
2: So when I was a baby, they treated me with an antibiotic that stained my teeth. So my whole life I had stained teeth. So I didn't smile a lot because they were yellow and they had stains on them. So my teeth have never been white. So just to be able to have a nice white smile is pretty amazing for me.
3: 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Paul's teeth are now healthy, functional, and white.
2: 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It was like I was looking at a whole different person. It was great.
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2: It's never too late. 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
6: Coming up Saturday, August 1st, at downtown City Market Pavilion. And it's the gates open up at 4. The fights start at 5 p.m.
0: And this is a benefit, right?
6: Yeah. 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
0: Yeah.
6: 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It's free. It's a free event. So bring your lawn chair. Come on out and check out some good fights.
0: And it's under the pavilion, so this happens regardless of the weather, unless it's really bad. But this is going to go on.
6: Yeah, you know, I've already looked at the forecast since last 3 months ago, how it's going to be since it's outside. And right now, we're looking at good weather.
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